0: 72, call fire alarm. You can show us on the 72 Washington Street Command. Can we get that room number again, please?
1: 409. 409.

14 to 5 Rosa Control. 14 to 5. 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

Well, it's still at 1421. Answer. 21 Pleasant Street for a bunny that just fell into the storm drain. RP standing by. So

Watch this street command, call him fire alarm. Fire alarm, man, street command. Medic 1 will be retaining first refusal. Edge 2 is going to be clear, terminating command. Medic 1 obtaining patient refusal, Edge 2 is going to be clear, terminating command.

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1: Medic one, we're clear of the patient.

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0: Check at DMV, they were traveling 128 north, they got off Route 9 west to Ford Fusion.
1: Roger. Fourteen Jeff Fire, holding control. I'm on scene at Street approach of Route 9, I can take that DMV for 1411.
0: Machine Fault Control, 1411.
1: I have it direct, thank you.

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1: 14 to about.
0: Alpha, the DMV, there's two vehicles with the hazards on. It's going to be 9 west under 128 north.

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0: 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The bunny's deceased in the storm drain.
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1: 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The potty's been here for approximately 2 hours. He had a tow company come out. They weren't able to move the vehicle because there's something wrong with the transmission, so they went back to get a second tow. Unsure of the ETA, they said possibly by 8:50. They're off to the side of the road. The second vehicle is a friend that's waiting with them. 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
0: Thank you.

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0: I'm still off in that DMV. I just talked to Mike from Roadside. State Police actually contacted them. AAA was unable to tow the vehicle and requested that State Police have it removed. So our Roadside is in route. They're going to be removing the vehicle.
1: Thank you.

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1: That order is absurd in here.

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I'll be clear available.

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0: Receive.

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1: Sir, I just received a call. RP stated that there was some flooding going on the side of Route 9, Route 9 east, westbound, close to Overbrook. Did you see any flooding down there when you were making the turn?
2: Yeah, there's some by Lexington in the right-hand lane.
1: Received, sir. We'll let Mastod know.
2: Roger.

Fire alarm is in session. Detector activation. 743 Washington Street. Wellesley fire alarm is in session. Engine 4. 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CO detector activation. 743 Washington Street. Timeout. 2119.

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1: 1421.
0: Pull off 9 left at Audubon with MAX 6, Yankee Alpha Sierra 41. That's 6, Yankee Alpha Sierra 41 on a white Honda. Appears to be a DMV.

0: 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Engine 4 is responding, 743 Washington Street.
1: 6KBO, 743 Washington Street. This is going to be the president's house of the college. Well, the college police is on scene. They observed an external top-notch activation at 21, 22.

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1: I'll be flying that vehicle down and fly.
0: Proceed.

4 to fire alarm. Engine 4 is on arrival, 743 Washington Street, investigating.

0: This was a CO detector set off by water. Engine 4 is going to be clear. Terminating command.
1: CO detector set off by water. Back in.

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1: 1405, report right
0: in. Sir, I'll give you a 2.

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1: 14-21.
0: 9 West is Western Road with Mass. Mike Alpha 40 Delta Whiskey. Mike Alpha 40 Delta Whiskey. On a red Nissan.
1: Okay.

0: Holding 1421 to holding from.
1: Well, I think so, Patrick.
0: I'll be glad to check on that. It's on route.

14-05 on the control. 14-05. I'll drop in the Ithaca there, 8 Oak Ridge Ave, mutual aid. Receipt.

0: Well, the control of all units, stand by for Ebola on Natick. Well, the control of all units, Ebola out of Natick for Sierra Alpha 8240539, Eddie Dorsey, left home around 6 a.m. after roommate woke up to him gone. He does attend a day program in Boston, but was never picked up. 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Once again, Bolo 4 Sierra Alpha, 8240539, Eddie Dorsey. Left home around 6 a.m. Roommate woke up to find him gone. He attended a day program in Boston, but was never picked up. 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
2: 1410, how's that?
0: 1411.
2: 1411, has it?
0: 1403.
2: Receive the 1403.
0: All units have it, 2218.

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1: Roger.
0: Hotel Control 1410.
2: I have a wash out with this.

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0: Morrison Park, Santa Barbara. Fire alarm answer, Commander. 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Fire is going to extinguish. 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
1: Check Honeywell Field. 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
0: Received error.

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0: Sir, I got him. Over here.
1: Roger, thank you. 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He went missing 2 months ago, and he was found at the Natick Mall, which is approximately 2 to 3 miles from his house.

0: engine four to fire alarm. Engine 4 is going to be clear. Medics will be transporting momentarily to Newton and Wellesley.
1: Engine 4, you're clear. Medics will be transporting momentarily to Newton and Wellesley.
2: 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Medics to transport.

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1: Transporting this, all good.

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0: Can I have you head to the intersection of Cunningham Road at Grantland? Got a report of a flatbed truck parked, the RP believes, in an unsafe manner.
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1: 1411.
0: My arrival.
1: Okay.

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1: On arrival,
0: this is
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0: 12, we still have 14, 21.
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0: Sir, you still at Moss's phone, just so just checking on your status.
1: Negative, officer Garland, clear us over the air.

0: 1421.
1: I'm with 1411 on Cunningham. Can you run a New Hampshire long-term permanent trailer, 532-0801? That's 532-0801.
0: 36, stand by.

0: 1411 to Wellesley Control.
1: 1411.
0: The state of the plate is blocked off by a light bar, so we're not sure if it's New Hampshire. It just looks like one. And we were unable to find the VIN. However, I did relocate some cones, so it's now coned off. Much easier to see. You can show us clear.

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1: 14-11.
2: There's a matching trailer, long term, that comes out of with a main plate that's got a registration address out of Woburn, 17 Mayo Corporation.
1: Received. If you can find a number for them, if you would just give them a call and let them know. It was legally parked. It's just kind of right on the corner and in the darkness with no cones or anything. It was extremely hard to see until you were right on it.

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0: another one is on.
1: Medical, have you responded? 42, 3, 2, 0, 2, 0, 2, 0, 2, 0, 2, 0, 2, 0, 2, 0, 2, 0, 2, 0, 2, 0, 2, 0, 2, 0, 2, 0, 2, 0, 2, 0, 2, 0, 2, 0, 2, 0, 2, 0, 2, 0, 2, 0, 2, 0, 2, 0, 2, 0, 2, 0, 2, 0, 2, 0, 2, 0, 2, 0, 2, 0, 2, 0, 2, 0, 2, 0, 2, 0, 2, 0, 2, 0, 2, 0, 2, 0, 2, 0, 2, 0, 2, 0, 2, 0, 2, 0, 2, 0, 2, 0, 2, 0, 2, 0, 2, 0, 2, 0, 2, 0, 2, 0, 2, 0, 2, 0, 2, 0, 2, 0, 2, 0, 2, 0, 2, 0, 2, 0, 2, 0, 2, 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

0: Wellesley 1415, Wellesley Control.
1: 1415.
0: Town Hall and Grocery Post Office, text okay?
1: Received.

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0: Fire alarm was the medic one. Medic one's arriving, Newton Wellsman.
1: Medic one has been arriving.

Wellesley 1415, the Wellesley Control. 1415. Motor vehicle stopper at 9 East, right after Kingsbury. It's going to be on Mass Red 6, Mike Alpha Yankee 446, MAY 44 on a black BMW sedan.

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0: My operator is going to be Mass ID card Sierra Alpha 0112491, SA 0112491. He said that he should have an active license, but it's coming in the mail. Could you check on Jesus if you're seeing an active Class B license?
1: Well, the 1415 is affirmative, issue date 5726.
0: Roger, thanks for confirming.

0: Coastal Parameter 35. 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
0: Both units will be closed. That will be a written warning issued to the OLN I called in.

0: Weekly fire alarm is dispatching. Engine 2. Medic 2. Medical. General. 70 Montes Avenue. Wellesley fire alarm is dispatching. Engine 2. Medic 2. Medical. General. 70 Montes Avenue. Timeout. 216.
1: Coastal P3, we have it. Can you go with the spelling of that address?
2: It's going to be Maugus. M-A-U-G-U-S. Maugus Ave.
1: P3, we got Maugus. Thank you.

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1: 1416.
0: I'll be going out at 70 Mug.
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0: 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I want you. One's clear, Newton Wells is returning.
1: Sandy's Wells is returning, sir.

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0: I'll be clear. 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
1: 1450.
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Wellesley, 1416 to Wellesley Control. 1416. 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
0: I'll be going out at 1416.
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1: 1415.
0: Both units will be clear. It's going to be a written warning issued to Mesa and Sierra Alpha 7581501, SA 7581501.

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1: 14-12, Route 9 West, South Jersey Street.
0: 2500, careful for the residential burn line. 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
1: 2500, repeated.
0: Over control to 1416.
1: 1416, I have hundreds direct from 9 West to Cliff.

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0: Show both units clear. Exterior check of the house. Check secure. And the card was locked.
1: 1412.

0: control of 1450.
1: 1450, Wellesley.
0: So have you sent into the lobby, speak with a walk-in party regarding a possible breakdown in her vehicle?
1: Roger. Did she say the break just recently happened, or is it past break?
0: It occurred during the night.

0: What's the 1416? What was the control?
1: 1415.
0: I'll be clear and I'll file. I don't need the off over there.

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Engine 2. Car 3. Fire. 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Wellesley fire alarm is dispatching. Q3. Engine 4. Engine 2. Car 3. Fire. 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
0: Quint 3 is responding.
1: Quint 3 has you responding. All apparatus responding. Babson College, Bryant Hall, for the commercial fire. I'll be advised the Bryant gate is open at 6:41.

0: 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Wellesley fire alarm is dispatching. 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Commercial fire alarm. 140 Great Plain Avenue. 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
1: Sky 3 will be off Bryant Hall with command. Nothing showing from a 4-story, 50 by 100 brick college dorm.
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0: 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Wellesley fire alarm is dispatching. Engine 1. Engine 4. 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Commercial fire alarm. 140 Great Plain Avenue. 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
4: Luke, can you divert over to Park Manor Central? They're getting the same thing over there. It's showing water flow. There must have been a drop in water pressure up there somewhere.
3: Edge 2 has it. Park Central. 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
2: up. 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General fire at 6:48.
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0: 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Our M2's off. Nothing showing from a four-story brick dormitory. M2, Park Central Command. And we'll be investigating.
1: M2, have you an arrival with command of Park Central? Nothing showing from a four-story dormitory.

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0: 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Brian Hall. 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

0: 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Car 3. 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Engine 4. 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Timeout. 7:04.
1: 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Sorry.

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0: Plane 3 is responding.
1: Plane 3 responding. All apparatus responding. 12 Norfolk Terrace for the commercial fire alarm activation. 707.

0: engine was an arrival passenger command. Nothing to him from a large three-story wood frame apartment building. We'll be investigating.
1: Engine 1 Hagen arrival, passing command, investigating, 708.

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0: We're going to be at the yellow single-family house at the end of the street.
1: Can you repeat that, Andrew 1?
0: We're at the yellow single-family house at the end of the street here.
1: Okay, I'm the message. Car 3 to fire alarm. Car 3 is on arrival, assuming command.
2: Car 3 has an arrival, assuming command. 710.

0: 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Engine 4 is off on the hydrant.
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1: Quinn 3, have you on arrival? 7-11.

0: North Fork Command, fire off. Alarm malfunction. All companies are clear. 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
1: 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Heavy terminating command. 712.

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1: Now, if you could just check the area of Mount View Road for a vehicle parked with a trailer connected to it. Caller is just worried that it would be blocking emergency vehicles. I do believe this specific resident did call in to ask if they could park there the other night, but I'm not sure about last night.
0: Roger.

0: Wellesley 1416, Wells Angel. Be clear to stop the written warning to Mass Solo and Sierra 5484-3763. That's Mass S 5484-3763. And I can take the parking complaint on Mountview. It's on me.
1: Received, Wells Control 1416. 1416, I have that.

0: 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I'm clear with zero.
1: Thank you.

0: morning. 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Today is May 20th, 2026. 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
1: That's okay, engine one.
0: Engine two.
1: Engine two, okay.
0: Engine four.
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2: Quint three, test okay.
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0: 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Testing portable, D100.
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Mosley 1417, Mosley Control. 1417. 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

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Road closure. Rockland Street. Wellesley Fire Alarm is dispatching. Road closure. Rockland Street. Timeout. 8:17.

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Road closure. Benedney Street. Wellesley Fire Alarm is dispatching. Road closure. Benedney Street. Timeout. 8:21.

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1: Thank you.

Emergency fire alarm is dispatching. Engine 1. Medic 1. Medical. General. 63 Woodside Avenue. Wellesley fire alarm is dispatching. Engine 1. Medic 1. 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General. 63 Woodside Avenue. Timeout. 8:25.

0: Medical One's on.
1: Medic 1, have you responding all apparatus? I'm responding 63 Woodside Ave for the elderly male with a fall. This was called in by a passerby, unknown if he lost consciousness. This is that he is awake and alert at this time, but still on the ground, 827.

0: 1420 to
1: Wilmington.
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1: Yes.

0: fire alarm medic went out.
1: Have you on arrival?
2: Porch 28.

0: On arrival, Woodside, Avenger 1.
1: Dog lead, so I'm just trying to assist with that part of the issue here.
2: BT.
1: That was more of a question. Did a female call asking about a dog, or did he call that he's missing his dog?
2: Sorry, sir, I was about to call you. The first part of your message was broken up. He did call at 8:18, I spoke to Mr. Palestro regarding his missing yellow lab. The call dropped. I couldn't speak to him after a few minutes. Couldn't hear him any longer.
1: If we think the kid walking around with a dog leash, is 14:19 in?
2: I know she has a training today. I'm not sure if she's left yet. I will check.
1: Does have dog that he's missing before we...
2: Sorry, Wells in Control to 1419. Did you say you're heading down there? Received. 1428, can you go again with that message? You're all broken up.
1: I was just going to ask, 1419, is he aware, does he have a dog? Or is this, I just don't want to sound like I'm looking at the dog.
2: Received, I will check the dog licensing website in the meantime.
1: Thank you.
3: 14-10, over to control.
2: Follow control answering.
3: I'm going to be off 55 Ridge Hill Farm Road and attempt to serve paperwork.

Wobbly 1417, Wobbly Control. Wobbly Control. I'll be clear of the Hardy School crossing, and you can show me off at the Sprague School for an event.

0: 1428.
1: Good. The dog licensing website is showing one dog registered in 2024 is the most recent, but that's listed as a black schnauzer. When I spoke with Mr. Palestro briefly on the phone, he said he was missing a yellow lab.
0: Thank you.

0: 14-10, hold the control.
1: 14-10.
0: Unable to serve that paperwork at this time. I will try again this afternoon.
1: Receive. Code 1428. I did just find a yellow lab, Stella, registered to this party. It was just under Unit B in the app, so it does appear that he has a yellow lab as well.

0: 1428.
1: Hey, we're able to get a hold of the wife. She's going to meet him at Needham, 1410. Myself, and just looking around for the dog. If 1419's in the area and helps, that'd be great. And several neighbors are out looking, and I told them to call if they come across.
0: Received, and just for confirmation, the first dog I mentioned is no longer with us, so it's just the lab that's in question.
1: Roger.
2: Medics are going to the DI in Needham.
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0: the dog since they're not too far from the line.
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Hospital.

0: It's going to be just a callback, 11 Duxbury Road, for a larceny report for stolen jewelry.
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0: Slowly patrol 4207. Washington Street at Eaton Court, 2-car minor MBA, no injuries. You'll be looking for a Hyundai and a RAV4.
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0: I'll be on 9 left, 6 left, looking at 4 Foxtrot Delta Delta 57. That's 4 Foxtrot Delta Delta 57. From a black Nissan. You would start me a second unit.
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1: Out of Watertown with a suspended license. No wants warrants or bus.
0: Roger. Can you run one name and date of birth, please?
1: Go ahead.
0: So his first name is going to be Anthony. Alpha November Tango, Oscar November Yankee. The last name, I believe, is November Oscar Romeo Tango Hotel Echo Yankee. And then it's hyphenated Lopez Lima Oscar Puffer Echo Zulu with a date of birth of 3/24/2006.

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1: Go ahead.
0: That VIN is coming back canceled to Mass Ridge 5 November Foxtrot Kilo 27, again 5NFK27. It's on a black Nissan Versa to a party out of 145 Weston Road, our town.
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0: 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Do you have time to take it?
1: Yes, sir. Go ahead.
0: First vehicle is Mass Ridge 4 Charlie Victor Sierra 56 4 CVS 56 on a Toyota RAV 4. Second vehicle is Mass Ridge 4 Mike Golf Whiskey 28 4 MGW 28 on a Hyundai sedan. You just need an AC number when you get checked.
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0: Cloud Control 1421.
1: Denver.
0: Sir, that party did have one on the triple I believe it was from 2024 out of Texas for alien invisibility. He is also showing a WMS hit out of Waltham. It's a straight warrant for multiple motor vehicle infractions. Was issued in December 12th, 2025.
1: Roger. We'll give you one record for any of these ones.

0: 1421 along Lee Road.
1: 21.
0: Where's that on scene? And I have one in custody. I'll be a route to the station starting mileage 387. 86.4.

0: Southern Water Patrol.
1: 07.
0: I'll be clear, I'll file and bring warning issued to the operator of the Hyundai.

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0: Can I have Officer Cunningham's AR number, please?

0: so far. We'll now conduct a daily radio test of availability. Testing with Alex. That's okay. One at him. Testing with Belmont.
1: Belmont, test okay, one engine.
0: Boston is 5-2, testing with Braintree. Claire Braintree. Testing with Brookline.
2: Okay, 1-1.
0: Burlington.
3: Burlington test, okay. One engine.
0: Cambridge.
2: Cambridge, okay, 3-1.
0: Chelsea. Chelsea test, okay, 1-1.
2: One engine.
4: Morning, Eric, just okay. 1-1.
0: Lexington.
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0: Lynn.
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0: Malden.
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0: Belrose.
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0: Milton.
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0: Needham.
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0: Newton.
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0: Norwood. 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
0: Randolph.
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0: Wakefield, that's okay.
1: Waltham. Waltham is loud and clear, 2-1. Watertown.
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4: 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Engine loud and clear, 1-1.
1: Westwood. Weymouth. Winchester. Winchester, that's okay, 1 engine. Woburn.
4: Okay, 1-1.
1: That's okay. 1-1. Retesting with Canton. 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

0: 14-10, what was the control?
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2: Thank you.

0: Quality control to 1415.
1: Washington Court.
2: Sir, 2 Central Street, if you could meet up with Deputy Kilroy, he's on a detail there. He just witnessed a hit and run, a lawnmower that struck and damaged a parked vehicle. I'd like to report it to someone.
1: Roger, 2 Central.
3: Officer Fritz to Wells Angel. That's actually going to be on Washington Street, between Grove Street and Church Street.
2: Received by mistake. Walls and control to 1415. You have that update?
1: I have that update. Thank you, Officer Fritz.

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1: 14079 at Emerson.
0: Sir, if you could head over to 30 Washington Street, it's going to be for behavioral medicine. Just a 911 confirmation. You could speak with Addie.

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1: 1407.
0: Sir, apologies. That's going to be 230 Worcester Street, Behavioral Health.

0: 14-15 in Wildly Control. Could you attach Arkansas Ridge 718 X-ray India Papa 718 XIP on a Acura MDX color gray? It appears the operator of the lawnmower is nowhere to be found.
1: Officer Prince, the Wild Control. You run 4 Kilo Juliet Golf 43, 4KJG 43. They may be associated with landscaping. You're going to try to get in touch with somebody in the church.
2: Thank you.

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0: So I have that plate coming back to an active black GMC Canyon, registered to an Emilio Vecchio out of Saugus now.
1: Officer Fritz to 1415.
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0: You can show me clear for now. Unable to locate the owner of the Acura. Left the information for the village church, as well as my information. That party would like to speak with me later. All clear.
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1: 1410.
0: Sir, just got reports of a two-car motor vehicle accident with a street sweeper on State Street by the high school.
1: Roger, State Street by the high school.

0: Quarter 14 Genesis.
1: What Genesis?
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1: Roger, already in route.

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1: 1410.
0: Can you sign me an AC, please?
1: Two seventy eight AC.
0: Roger.

0: 4-0-3. What's the control?
1: 0-3.
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1: Richard.

0: 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Engine 4. Fire. Home lockout. 29 Burke Lane. Wellesley fire alarm is dispatching. Engine 4. Fire. Home lockout. 29 Burke Lane. Timeout. 11:28.
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0: 1410, what was the control?
1: 1410.
0: Clear, I'll file written warning issued to the operator of the Honda.
1: Received.
2: 4, Q3, fire, home lockout, 29 Burke Lane. Wellesley fire alarm is dispatching. Engine 4, Q3, fire, home lockout, 29 Burke Lane. Timeout, 11:28.
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1: Fire alarm answering, command.
0: Entry gain to the front door, no damage. All fire clear, command terminated.
1: 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Heavy flare terminate command. 136.

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0: Star with fire and medic, 75 Grove Street, apartment 124. Going to be for the 75-year-old male with end of stage.
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0: Andrew, what fire alarm on Europe's responding 75 Grove Street from headquarters?
1: Andrew, one heavy on responding 75 Grove Street, apartment 124. It's going to be for the 75-year-old male with 1147.
2: Medic 1's on.
1: Medic 1, heavy arm responding, all apparatus on responding, 75 Grove Street, apartment 124, put the 75-year-old male with endoscopy, emphysema, 147.

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0: Sir, you checked the area of Linden Street by Hilltop. We just had our walking party report a large pothole in that area. If you could just get me a better location and I can give DPW a phone call.
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1: There's going to be a small pothole, Linden Street, on the westbound side, just prior to Hilltop. If you just want to notify.

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0: Sir, 500 Washington Street, the Council of Aging for a 911 accidental. Confirmation only, you can confirm with Sarah.
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0: Quality Control to 1415. Sir, 23 Washington Street with fire medics in the lobby, elderly female party who fell.
1: Roger.

0: Espera cuando va.
1: One heavy armor spawning 23 Washington Street. It's going to be in the lobby for the elderly female that fell. She did hit the back of her neck. Unknown if she had a head strike.
2: 1342.
1: 92, I'm responding. All apparatus, I'm responding. 23 Washington Street is going to be in the lobby for the elderly female that fell. 1343.

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0: Can I get a listing on Mass Victor over Echo 76 Golf November, VE76GN? It's parked right in the intersection of Oakland and Standish. Gonna have to have it moved.
2: I'll be clear from a stop, rated warning issued to Sierra 808-14890, that's 808-14890.
1: Well, control to 1426.
0: Good.
1: Victor Echo 76 Golf November is active white Porsche to Porsche Leasing Limited out of Georgia.
0: Okay, is there a lease on file or if not, I'll just knock on a couple doors here.
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0: Well, to control 21407. Sir, in the area of 55 Honeywell Street for a report of a truck blocking the roadway.
1: Roger, Honeywell Street.

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0: 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We'll check okay.
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0: Ready, 6.

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Engine 2. Medic 1. Medical. General. 112 Worcester Street. Wellesley fire alarm is dispatching. Engine 2. Medic 1. Medical. General. 112 Worcester Street. Timeout. 1600 hours.

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1: Well, I'm answering Mike 1-Shay. I'm responding to 112 Worcester Street. It's going to be in 301. The party that called said that she would have better details when you guys arrive. It's for a 70-year-old female with EKG problems and nausea.
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1: Engine 2, have you on responding? All operators responding. 112 Worcester Street for the 70-year-old female with EKG problems and nausea. 1602.

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1: Engine 2 on arrival, 112 Western Street, engine 2 has Western Street command, 1606.

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Engine 4. 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Residential fire alarm. 4 Scotch Pine Circle. 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
1: Engine 4 Cheyenne responding for Scotch Pine Circle for the residential fire alarm. 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

Well, the control is on, dispatching 1410 from the station to 112 Worcester Street for the medical, and dispatching 1418 from the station to 4 Scotch Pine Circle for the residential fire alarm, 1613.

0: 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Both 2.5 story wood frame, nothing showing. And you full have command.
1: 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It appears to be two residences, both 2.5 stories, investigating 1615. Engine 4 has command.

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0: 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You can clear as well.

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0: Sir, can you head to 18 Lexington Road and speak to Josh? We do have history with this party. I believe he's mid-20s. He has a history of mental illness. He called 911 to speak about a previous false report that he made a few weeks ago. He was not making a ton of sense. If you could just make sure all is all right.
1: Breaching.
0: False control to 1411.
1: Washington Street at Edit.
0: Sir, just due to the history we have with this party, could you slide towards 18 Lexington Road as well?

0: Well, being told 1412.
1: Go ahead.
0: Sir, just so you have it, Mom's name is Megan. If she's on scene, I believe this party likes to call without his parents' knowledge.
1: Precinct

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1: Roger, 12 Donizetti. Posey 1412, over the control.
0: 1412?
1: You can show all units clear. Everything checks okay. He was just inquiring if a police support was ready or not. Told him to check back in a couple of weeks. He was satisfied. I'll add a couple of lines to a previous OF.
0: Roger that.

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Quality control to 1412. Let's just check your status on the stop.

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I'm going to be clear with the written warning to Mass Olin, Sierra 397-41706.

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1: Yes, I'm on top of that. It sounds like there's two still missing.
0: Yeah, I'm hearing both on Hingham and Hull, Mark. Who's it on?
1: Why don't you call me on the phone?
0: Roger.

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1: 1412.
0: I'll be off 55 Ridge Hill Farm for a service of AERO.
1: Received.

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1: They're just holding on a parking lot in Barton Road.
0: Received.
1: Aussie 1412, Aussie control.
2: 1412.
1: I'll be clear, unable to serve, no one's home.

0: 10 or was it until?
1: 14-10.
0: This is Ron Yankee, 68269, Y68269. I believe there's a company attached to it if they have a number online or anything like that.
1: Okay, stand by.

0: Quality control to 1412. Wells to 1412, Washington by Grove.
1: Sir, at either 47 or 49 Cottage Street, have a report that somebody was hitting golf balls from that address to people that were walking by on the Brook Path. The call came in from somebody who lives at 15 Homestead. She did not want to speak with an officer. She just wanted an officer to head down to those houses and see if they could locate the person that was hitting the golf balls.
0: Breathing.
2: Quality control to 1410.
0: 1410, go ahead, ma'am.
2: That vehicle is coming back to an LNG construction out of Natick. I'm having trouble finding a phone number, but I will continue to do so. If I do, am I asking them to move that vehicle?
0: Yeah, if you can get an answer, then yes. I'm just not unsure if they're a resident down here. It doesn't appear that they are.
2: Received. I will let you know if I find anything.
0: Received. Thank you. You can clear me from the parking lot now.

0: Charlie, 1412, weather control.
1: 1412.
0: Going off on Cottage, what number were they being hit from?
1: The RP state issue, I wasn't sure if it was 47 or 49, but it was one of the two.
0: Racing.

0: of the 1412 Ozzy Control. 1412. I'll be clear. It actually came from 49. It's a freak accident. Homeowner. He has a whole golf net set up, and there was a small hole in the net that he didn't realize. One ball went astray, nothing deliberate.
1: Received.

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0: Over control to 1410. Check the area of Cedar Street just north of Route 9. Just got a call reporting that a mother duck was struck while trying to cross with her ducklings. If you could just check the area, make sure they are out of the roadway.
1: Roger.

0: 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Arlington, if we can get an engine for box number 18375 Acorn Park Drive, building 1000 for a brush fire.
1: Yeah, engine one,
0: 1855.

0: 14-11 to Wellesley Control. 14-11. I'm clear from that stop with a red warning to the RO. Said that animal complaint was Cedar Street to Silver Route 9.
1: That's affirmative, sir.
0: I can start that way.
2: Received.

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0: First look, doesn't seem to be any ducklings. There is maybe a deceased bird. Not sure. Doesn't appear to be big enough to be a duck, but gonna give it a second look.
1: Proceed.

0: Alfred.
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0: 1411. Upon further inspection, it was the mother duck and two ducklings that got struck. There was a group of ducklings in the woods, but they ran off towards the water, unable to get to them. They did look like they were big enough. They'll be able to survive on their own.
2: Received.
3: Arlington, over
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3: 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Turning your engine one with our thing, 1903.
4: 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Have a good night. 1903.

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1: 1410, Tita Street.
0: Sir, could you head to the nines and meet Jyoti? He's going to meet you outside the parking garage. He wants to speak to an officer regarding two packages that were sent in his three-year-old son's name that he did not order. One of them is 80 pounds. He's unsure what these items are, and he wants to speak to an officer.
1: Roger, William Street.

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1: 1403.
0: Officer Garland and I, we've done the best we can with the remains on Cedar Street to prevent any further calls this evening. He's on his way to William Street now.
1: Roger that. Thank you.

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1: Well, this 1412 backyard.
0: Sir, with fire mate, excuse me, with fire and medics, 12 Appleby Road on the first floor. It is for a 78-year-old female who fell. Unknown injuries, husband's home with her, but can't pick her up.
1: Received.
0: 12 Appleby Road. 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
1: Fast 40 William.
0: He's again, you're looking for GOT. He said he would be waiting for you by the garage.
1: Roger, he in a vehicle, do you know?
0: A truck of some kind.
1: Roger, I think I got it.

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0: Sir, 77 Elmwood Road, 911, accidental confirmation only. You can confirm with Paul.
1: Received, Elmwood. I'll be clear. It was a desk and a waste basket delivered to his old house. He's unsure if maybe it was some family members, but he's going to check with family and also Middleborough PD. Received.

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1: 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Wellesley command terminated 1939.

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0: Bobby Tech Central Street by Abbott. We just got a call reporting a piece of metal sticking out of a drain by that intersection. It appears we had a similar call last night, and the officers were unable to locate it, but if you could attempt to.
1: Receipt, central by Abbott.

0: 12Z1412, well, the control.
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0: Posey 1412, weather control.
1: No.
0: What exactly did they say it was?
1: She said it was by the crosswalk from Abbott, or excuse me, the crosswalk that's at that corner of Abbott and Central that goes across Central. I believe she said it was right there and that there was something tied to it. I will re-listen to confirm that location.
0: I believe it's coming out of an underground metal grate that's actually in the sidewalk. Looks like either MLP or National Grade kind of grate.
1: Received.
0: And the thing that's tied to it is a ribbon or bow so that people could notice it and not trip.
1: Received. That sounds like it's it. Do you think it checks okay, or should I give DPW or MLP a call?
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3: Paramedics, Mr. McQuarrie, show you on arrival Newton Wellesley, 1949.
1: Good job, sir. Thank you.

I'll be 1412, I'll be control. 1412. I'll be clear.